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1: We are in talks, and I say talks because talks with Iran are not like talks with Switzerland. Okay, they're very different. They require the use of intermediaries, unfortunately, but there is the prospect before us, which could happen today, it could happen tomorrow, it could happen next week, that for the first time, certainly in my memory, they have agreed to negotiate aspects of their nuclear program that just a month ago, just a year ago, they were refusing to even mention, much less enter into discussions about. That is not a guarantee that ultimately it will lead to a deal that's acceptable to the Senate or acceptable to the American people. But we'll be able to engage them in a process to truly test the proposition of how far they're willing to.
0: 8 y 19 y tienen la imagen del estrecho de Hormuz, el clima de tensión que lleva al petróleo a acercarse otra vez a los $100 cuando parecía que esto estaba ya amortizado. Ahora le hablaremos de Bitcoin, que hay un lío descomunal alrededor de lo que está sucediendo con Bitcoin. 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La situación podría ser terrible. Escuchen a Marco Rubio.
1: Stop. But part of that agreement was that they would reopen the straits. They did not. At which point the president decided, and I think appropriately, we can't have a world in which Iran, only Iranian ships get through the straits. And so if they're going to shut down the straits for everybody, we're going to shut down the straits for them. And we have done that through a very effective blockade and, by the way, through the seizure of sanctioned ships in the Indo-Pacific as well.
0: Hablaba también Marco Rubio que el único que ha cerrado es el estrecho de Hormuz es Irán. No habría habido un bloqueo si Irán se hubiera comprometido de verdad a abrir. Ya ven que toda la fuerza diplomática se centra también en el lado puramente económico. Hablaba Marco Rubio, China está contra esto, China cree que es ilegal. China cree, incluso Rusia cree, que esto no se debería estar haciendo, por lo que dice la primera condición de las negociaciones es abrir el estrecho de Hormuz. Escúchele.
1: The only reason there's a blockade, the only reason why there's a US blockade is because Iran has closed, they're firing on commercial ships and they've mined large segments of Hormuz international waters. And so the blockade is only against Iranian ships. And it's very simple. The notion is if no one's ships are going to get out, then Iran's ships aren't going to get out either. We can't live in a world in which they get to close the straits and tell everybody, pay us a toll or we'll blow you up, but their ships get to go out unfettered. So that's the reason why there's a blockade. There wouldn't have been a blockade if Iran had agreed to do what they said they would do when the ceasefire kicked in, which is they were going to open the straits. So let me just focus on the straits for a moment. Number one, what they're doing is unlawful and illegal. There isn't a country on earth other than Iran, and maybe Oman that flirted with it, who's in favor of what Iran is doing in the straits. The Chinese are against it. The Russians are against it. Everyone is against it. The whole world is against it. So condition number one is they have to...
0: 8 y 22, ¿y qué carajos pasa en Bitcoin? Movimiento

0: escúchale.
1: The only reason there's a blockade, the only reason why there's a U.S. blockade is because Iran has closed, they're firing on commercial ships, and they've mined large segments of Hormuz international waters. And so the blockade is only against Iranian ships, and it's very simple. The notion is, if no one's ships are going to get out, then Iran's ships